0: by an animal in the Wulani Forest. Posted on May 21st, 2022. Wulani Forest, May 19. Daylight. Earth, killer oil, and steel. Rips roots, tears.
1: Defending the forest often means taking risks. And aside from various forms of eco-defense, we will not risk allowing the cops to spin the narrative.
2: I'm Rob Smith, and you're listening to Audio Interference, produced by Interference Archive. This week, we speak with an organizer behind the Stop Cop City exhibition, currently on view at Interference Archive. We learn about the goals of the show, how it came together, and the important role that archiving has in the movement.
3: People are playing to win. This is done with the understanding that you can win and that your goal is to win, to like defeat the project, and that it is possible to sort of outmaneuver, demoralize, and like split apart the ruling order.
2: In late September, the exhibition, This Is Not a Local Struggle, Ephemera from the Movement to Stop Cop City, opened at Interference Archive. It documents a movement to end the construction of the $90 million Atlanta Public Safety Training Center, a facility better known as Cop City. The movement has brought together a broad coalition of folks, including faith leaders, farmers, punks, abolitionists, environmentalists, students, teachers, hikers, bikers, anarchists, and socialists, among others. Their fight, for more than 3 years now, has been one waged against state violence, environmental destruction, and the allocation of taxpayer dollars toward projects that most of the community doesn't even want. But participating in the movement has come with risks. Homes have been raided, RICO charges have been filed, and at least one protester, Manuel Paez Turan, has been killed. Despite the real danger that those in the movement face, for many, it isn't merely a struggle against something, but a striving toward a liberated world, one major city and Georgia forest at a time. We met up with one of the organizers of the show at the archive, who we'll refer to as Kennedy, to find out more.
3: People have been working on archiving the movement for a while. I know that I've just kind of been holding on to things, just putting them away, which is sort of like the baseline step. Someone who's willing to kind of be like, and take it. And people have been doing that across the country for a while. The story that I feel like I know is that the kind of like more formal attempts at archiving that started to take place in Tucson happened after February 8th, which was the day when multiple homes in Atlanta got raided by the FBI, GBI, ATF. Like, it became very apparent that the terrain of repression in Atlanta was such that, like, even holding on to posters or other kinds of affiliations to the movement was hard. When you get your home raided, they take your things. And so a lot of material got sent out of the state to a different state where the terrain of repression is very different. And so there's been a physical archive in Tucson being built for a while.
2: By making materials produced within the movement accessible to visitors, the show hopes to be an entry point for people who want to learn more, not as historians of a distant past, but as protagonists in an ongoing struggle for freedom.
3: All the stuff in this show was made from digitizing that stuff, so scanning it. These are all mostly all reproductions, and so it's kind of like another layer of resiliency or something being built in. There's obviously just a lot in here that's just kind of like just mad inspiring because like it's been a struggle like characterized by bravery and like bold action and just like you know, whatever, like the struggle in Atlanta did not supposedly take off because there was like a really strong organized left, you know, that was able to just give people like a role to take, but rather because of the sort of long-standing commitments that people there had and the ability for them to see themselves as political actors and like sort of kick things off.
2: Take, for example, a zine dedicated to Zach Masarek, a protester targeted in the raids. The zine aims to shift how people see themselves in relationship to the Stop Cop City movement.
3: There's this a zine I really like called Free Jack, Free the Airwaves, and in it they describe like, it's like this zine that's kind of like the point of this like whole wall here. It's this zine that's kind of like laying out an idea about like, hey, we're musicians, what are we gonna do? Like, what's happening here? And it's really fun and smart to me because it doesn't just go, how can we support the real frontliners? It doesn't just go, let's make a album to fundraise or whatever. It instead like starts with like repression. And it starts kind of being like, your ability to create and to make music is directly interceded, like, attacked by the state. The analysis is also, like, by, like, sort of capitalism, in that it's, like, you are corralled into shitty venues with career prospects as your highest goal, you know what I mean? And then they even have some fun stuff. It's like an experimental scene, but of being, like noise ordinances are, like, a direct attack on your ability to gather and make a bunch of noise. And so in this way, it's trying implicitly to position the musician, not as like a sort of isolated artistic identity, but as someone who has stake in a fight against the police and for a new world. If you're gonna fight, you're actually gonna fight for yourself and on your own terms and like in this direction through the repression that you also are facing via this world. And I think you can kind of apply that to archiving in a way, because it's like RICO charges with no contact orders between the defendants. Domestic terrorism charges or arson charges that, like, carry 20-plus years in prison. The clear-cutting of, like, a forest, just, like, the erasure of things. These are all direct attacks on the ability to, like, build continuity and political memory and shared understanding. So in that context, like, we can think of whatever work we're doing as, like, directly countering that repression.
2: But this is not just an Atlanta problem. Here in New York City, for example, Mayor Eric Adams announced plans to spend $225 million on a Cop City training facility in Queens, New York. How people will react to and counteract this new project, and others like it, will likely look very different from how it was approached in Atlanta.
3: There is no Cop City model. There's no Atlanta model. If anything, that's the kind of, like, cleanest thing to take home here, especially, like, if you've seen the million-billion-dollar facility that exists in Queens. There's really little to be patterned on the movement.
2: There is no roadmap to follow. Instead, folks behind the show hope visitors will take inspiration in the creativity and flexibility on display in Atlanta and apply that same ethos in their own activism. The show offers permission to take action, however that may look, wherever you are, however you can. This could mean hosting your own exhibition, starting a reading group, or standing on the front lines. Kennedy hopes This Is Not a Local Struggle will foster those outcomes by being a place that can bring people together.
3: The clearest function that something like this could play would be as a social center and a meeting place for people. And so the hope is to just, like, actively reach out to groups who are, like, whatever, students, whoever, like different groups of people, to just be like, hey, come in at the same time and, like, we'll just have a chat and, like see if anything sparks anything for you here.
2: The creativity of the movement was on display at the exhibition's opening. On opening night, attendees took part in a marathon reading of communiques, messages explaining the reasoning behind a direct action against the state. Here's a snippet from the marathon reading.
0: Solidarity with the forest defenders in Atlanta, posted on May 19th, 2022. Over the past month or so, many construction vehicles, lost count, in so-called Lane County, had their windows smashed in. Many more will be smashed.
4: Barrington Circle, under the cover of darkness, we spray-painted Stop Cop City, Drop the Contract, and Fuck 12.
5: Last night, we randomly inoculated dozens of trees with steel and ceramic spikes to protect against felling by chainsaw. Signs were posted in English and Spanish to alert workers. This process is harmless to the tree, but poses a serious danger to machinery and workers should they choose to ignore the warning.
6: On the evening of Saturday, November 19th, chainsaw-wielding militants took action to close down the Atlanta Police Department's shooting range inside the Wilani Forest, where ABT trains weekly
7: destroyed
6: trains
7: in Ozarks. Happy New Year to the crew of the four tree-killing machines in Ozark. For days, the noise was the only goddamn thing you could hear in the forest. We emerged from our nests and holes and severed the infernal racket with tooth and claw.
0: In honor of Tortuguita's birthday, we went to various places of colonial infrastructure in Lenape Hoking and lit very large birthday candles, you could say. As the flames burned, we felt the spirit of Tortuguita, all the revolutionaries before us, protecting us as we took these actions. We pass the torch to anyone reading to ignite the flames of revolution globally to liberate the land from the state and capitalism. Let's keep the fire going. Soon enough, it will warm the hearts of the oppressed majority, and they will join us to watch the embers rise in the streets. Blessed is the flame. Submitted anonymously over email.
3: There was a marathon reading of all the sort of sabotage communiques from the movement. We got through maybe 60. which is in like 3 hours, which is like less than half. But we got good audio of that. So it's the kind of thing that can now be sort of turned into another sort of piece of movement culture. Like, in a very basic way, it can kind of get sent to DJs who can produce sets for fundraiser shows, or like, you know, create another crazy cultural artifact to burn to a tape, and, you know, keep spreading these things and kind of turning each thing into a next thing. It's pretty basic, but like, it's just what you do.
2: It's that kind of energy, joy, and desire for a life with meaning and clear political principles that has kept the momentum going and the goal within reach.
3: People are playing to win. This is done with the understanding that you can win, and that your goal is to win, to like defeat the project, and that it is possible to sort of outmaneuver, demoralize, and like split apart the ruling order. People really resonated with that across the country and took great risks because people were playing to win. It wasn't just like a playing for media exposure as an end in itself, or playing so as to hand off the struggle to someone else eventually. But like actually just like going for it.
2: That goes for archiving too.
3: The best thing we could do to archive this struggle or whatever is to win and is to defeat the project. Because doing so would cause and be caused by like immense changes to the world.
2: I'm Rob Smith, and you've been listening to Interference Archive. 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
6: For any subcontractors involved with the planning or destruction of the South Atlanta Forest until all the contracts with the Atlanta Police Foundation and Black Hall Studios have been withdrawn and the forest is safe from any and all destruction. 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

0: WRFU is an open forum for the Urbana-Champaign online community. Views expressed are those of the speakers and are not intended to represent WRFU, UCIMC. Good evening one more time. Welcome to Sunday Nights with Moody B. I am your host, DJ Moody B. As always, we are here every Sunday from 8 p.m. to 10 p.m. bringing you some old school hits from back in the day, all right? I want to take this time and say thank the Lord that I made it another day, another hour, another minute to see another glorious day. Shout out to everyone who has not made it that next minute, hour, second day. All right, shout out to the Lord also one more again for bringing my cousin through her surgery. All right, thank you, Lord. I never doubted you for a moment, Lord, but you know, those things are touch and go. So shout out to my baby cousin. I'm glad you're getting better. I pray you're getting better in Jesus' name. All right, shout out to anybody else that's going through something, whether it is a surgery, whether it's a loss in the family, whether it's a loss of a vehicle, loss of a power, loss of a home, loss of a job, loss of a child. No matter what it is, if we all suffering a loss, you got my prayers, you got my heart, you got my love, because I know how I feel, you know, and you got my belief, my faith, and my word that it will get better, all right? There's going to be another side. There's going to be the other side, all right? Just hold on. You're going to get through. We're going to make it. Shout out to everybody that's tuned in. Once again, this is Sunday Nights with Moody B. This is a Sunday night special. It is not a preach show. All right, I just had to get that out, get that off my heart. Once again, it is 8:06, so y'all got me to 10 p.m. Old school R&B streets is where we rock when we in this thing, all right? Once again, I want to shout out my station manager, DJ BJ Clark, for believing in the young stud, you hear me? I ain't know what I was going to do. I just wanted to bring y'all a show. I really wanted to just real for real play music and just chill, you know, good vibes, let y'all know. Because this is what I listen to, my Pandora like that, my playlist in my phone like that, YouTube set up like that. So no matter what you got, everybody be telling me like, man, you be getting ready to slow music. Hey, no matter where I'm going to the club, I'm going to church. No, well, if I'm going to church, it's the gospel. But no matter where I'm going, we getting ready for something. It's old school. Old school gets me right. I don't care if it's something fast or something slow. You hear me? This young mumbo jumbo we got going on in 2026, y'all can keep it. All right? I ain't gonna do too much talking because this is not a podcast. This is not a talk show. This is a memory lane ride back to the days when we ain't had no rent, when we was sneaking out the windows, when we was, you know, meeting up at the parks with our friends or our girlfriends. And, you know, we was doing stuff we ain't had no business doing. Staying in L.A., had mama worried, but she had to go to work. So we was sneaking in when she went to sleep. All right, we're gonna keep y'all rocking. I love y'all. Rock with me right now. I'm gonna teach y'all what I'm talking about.
1: Hey, yo, T. Roney, I really like this guy, but he's just too
0: 104.5, honest. Right?
1: Dang, what you gonna do about that?
2: I don't know.
0: Community radio by the people.
1: Yeah, we ain't gonna do that.
0: I love y'all. Let's rock.
1: But I ain't going nowhere.
0: Take
1: my
0: me back.
1: My love is gonna be right here.
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Listen, I want y'all to know I ain't playing with y'all. Shout out to Joe. I'm in love. You hear me? We rocking and rolling right now on Sunday for Sunday nights with Moody B. I am your host, DJ Moody B. You hear that? That's the sound of the rain. That's the sound of I was going to say the fireplace, but it's already hot out there, all right? We're in the 80s, but we're supposed to get down to the 60s. 69 is what I saw for later on this evening, all right? Once again, Sunday nights with Moody B is where y'all at. Y'all rocking with me, DJ Moody B. I'm done talking. I just want to see if y'all want to party with me. Let's go.

Hey, listen, I just want y'all to know what type of vibe I'm on, you hear me? So when I say old school, that's just what I'm talking about. I'm an 80s baby stuck in the 90s, all right? We'll keep the show rolling 8:37.

Shout out to Tony for the little Walter. You know, that's Wade in the water if we in the church. You know, we church folks, so I know y'all ain't, you know, them church folks ain't feel that. But luckily, I ain't got no church folks rocking with me right now. If I do, I still love y'all, all right? No harm to you. Praise be to Allah, Yahweh. He is the way, the truth, and the light, all right? Once again, this is Sunday Nights with Moody B. I am your host, DJ Moody B. I would like to take the time out to shout out one of my god babies, one of my oldest god babies. I got three that was around the same age. Rest in peace to Adonis. I love you, boy. Shout out to my baby Alicia. She made me a god granddaddy, so I am a granddaddy. So stop playing with your boy, all right? You may hate me now, but I won't stop now. Cause I can't stop now. I said, and I can't stop now. All right, it's 9 o'clock on the radio dial. It's 9 o'clock in Urbana, Champaign. It is 9 o'clock wherever you looking at the clock. Now that's in Central Eastern Time, something like that, specific Pacific Time. Don't quote me, all right? You know I done been sipping watermelon. But I want to shout out to y'all. Shout out again to my guy, grandson, Ja'Kai. Papa, love you, all right? I'm big Papa, not the little one. Understood. All right, Sunday Nights with Moody B. It is still a party, so we ain't stopping yet. Usually we slow it down to get into the groove, but we're going to let the groove take over a little later. We still rocking and knocking them boots, so let's go. All right, let me put y'all on to a remix. I'm so into you, ooh. Teddy Riley did this remix. Let's go.

0: push it from head to tip. Oh. And make you sweat too.
1: Listen, y'all, when I be saying I'm in these crates, I'm in these crates. You dig? What other place you would want to be than right here with Sunday Nights with Moody B, right? Once again, I do not own copyrights to this music. This is for entertainment purposes. No copyright infringement intended, all right? Once again, WRFULP Urbana is an open forum for the Urbana-Champaign online community. Views expressed are those of the speakers and not intended to represent WRFU-UCIMC. All right, y'all. Dig this. We got one more hour to go, all right? I appreciate y'all rocking with your boy. As I said, I was in these crates and I found some songs that I didn't even know by some greats. You know, I didn't even know, for one, my mama did her thing with the LSG album. I thought they only made one album. I didn't even know they had got back together and made a second album. So, without further ado, this is Just Friends by LSG. I want y'all to get into this groove. This was back in 1997, all right? LSG, once again, is LaVert, Sweat,

So listen, it's another one I found, all right? That was once again LSG with Just Friends. This next one is Jagged Edge. Love Come Down. Let's go.

Once again, I want to thank y'all for rocking with the best DJ outside of your normal scope, all right? We kicking it old school once again. I am your host, DJ Moody B. This is Sunday Nights with Moody B. If you rocking, I'm rolling. I'm vibe controlling. Making sure I ain't got nothing in the corners of my mouth, because, you know, don't nobody tell you when you got nothing in your mouth. Or in your teeth, or in your eye. I'm gonna tell you, even in your nose, I'm gonna be like, hey, bro, take this tissue real quick, get that up out your nose. All right, once again, though, I wanna let y'all know it's 9:33. Y'all got me for another 30 minutes or so. I love y'all, I appreciate y'all. Since we here and we rocking and we rolling, you know, now it's about that time. I can slow it down. We ain't gonna slow it down too much, but just enough to let you to keep in touch. Let's go. 104.5 FM, WRMU. Community radio that's by the people for the people. I am your host, DJ Moody B. I love you, and I appreciate you being here with me. We're going to groove back to some Love Jones. Groove Theory.

Hey, that's dedicated to my big cousin, Kathy. I love you, baby. I appreciate you tuning in once again. I love y'all. I appreciate y'all rocking with your boy each and every Sunday. If the Lord say the same, y'all.

I want y'all to know I love y'all, all right? Once again, Sunday nights with Moody B. Listen, I love my GG. Shout out to my GG, Big Flamada Bitch. We doing big things, all right? I want y'all to know, each and every Sunday I'm here to rep my city, to rep my town, rep my mama, rep my city, rep my people, rep myself, rep my era, my genre, my music, my love, my life. I'm an open book. Y'all got me. Let's go. Hey, Missy be cussing, but I ain't with it. Listen, because I'm a spit it. And if I don't, forget it, because I'm going with it. I love y'all, all right? I be flowing. Rest in peace to my cousin Michael. He be knowing. My cousin Lamar, we be spitting the bars. Hey, rest in peace. Let's go. 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
1: Bottom of my heart, man.
0: Father, I thank you.
1: I thank you.
0: I thank you for all the blessings you bestow upon me.
1: Yes, Father.
0: The small and the large.
1: Yes.
0: The good and the bad.
1: I thank you.
0: Without you, I know I couldn't do it. I know I couldn't make it through.
1: I need you.
0: I just want to thank you for everything.
1: Yes.

Oh yeah. Ladies and gentlemen, I hope you're still listening. This is Hidden Gems 107.9, Chi-Town, College FM. Next up is a song called I Got You. Ladies, grab your man. And fellas, hold your ladies close. Yeah, it's about that time.

pondering past days, like 8th or 9th grade, when that Florida bass music first started getting played. It was a whole new sound, laid down a new way, and it was started in Miami by the ghetto DJs.

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0: problems at hand consume my thought. 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
1: Young Nab, baby.
2: 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I remember I used to dream of doing things like this, and now I'm doing things like this. 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

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Next up is a song called I Got You. Ladies, grab your man. And fellas, hold your ladies close. Yeah, it's about that time.

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0: man. 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
1: Yeah.

Oh yeah. Ladies and gentlemen, I hope you're still listening. This is Hidden Gems 107.9, Chi-Town, College FM. Next up is a song called I Got You. Ladies, grab your man. And fellas, hold your ladies close. 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

0: Sincerely, from the bottom of my heart. 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I thank you for all the blessings you bestow upon me.
1: Yes, Father.
0: The small and the large.
1: Yes.
0: The good and the bad.
1: I thank you.
0: Without you, I know I couldn't do it. I know I couldn't make it through.
1: I need you.
0: I just want to thank you for everything.
1: Yes.

0: Off pounding, Maggie's are tight, lights low, cause the sun ain't up, it's game time.
1: Braid lock, all grind, no shine, it's preach.

pondering past days, like 8th or 9th grade, when that Florida bass music first started getting played. It was a whole new sound, laid down a new way, and it was started in Miami by the ghetto DJs.

yeah. Ladies and gentlemen, I hope you're still listening. This is Hidden Gems 107.9, Chi-Town, College FM. Next up is a song called I Got You. Ladies, grab your man. And fellas, hold your ladies close. Yeah, it's about that time.

I'm a giant in the world, but in this kitchen I feel small. We've been taught to just agree.

This bright-colored treetop eater of caterpillars and sweet, colorful fruits is one of the most boisterous members of the blackbird family. They'll sing their bright, sing-songy whistles loudly in a springtime park, clamber around high branches with admirable athleticism, then chase a rival through a gap in the trees, a bolt of orange and black disappearing with a harsh and unfriendly chatter. This is the Baltimore Oriole. The vast majority of a given Baltimore's vocalizations will be their bright whistles that can be mistaken for little else, but do note that their calls can be a little confusing, especially when the bird is foraging over something like a creek channel. This call, for instance, might strike someone as belonging to some kind of shorebird. If you've got a breeding pair of orioles in your neighborhood, watch for the duller-colored females and the hanging pendulum-like nests they weave. Here's the Baltimore Oriole again.

0: That it hurts more than the illness, yeah, it cuts to the bone. To be a master of a traitor, you're so all alone. Oh, I'm looking.
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0: Oh yeah. Ladies and gentlemen, I hope you're still listening. This is Hidden Gems 107.9, Chi-Town, College FM. Next up is a song called I Got You. Ladies, grab your man. And fellas, hold your ladies close. Yeah, it's about that time.
1: Rock me, baby.

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Shit.

Ladies and gentlemen, I hope you're still listening. This is Hidden Gems 107.9, Chi-Town, College FM. Next up is a song called I Got You. Ladies, grab your man. And fellas, hold your ladies close. Yeah, it's about that time.

Never slow motion, drip like the ocean. Yeah. Never on pause. Yeah. Never slow motion, drip like the ocean. Yeah. Wave in motion, hate from afar, that's free promotion. Whole city minus, real devotion. 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
1: Yeah. Check the frequency. DJ BJ Clark keeping hope in a pile. From the heart of the city where the shadows get long.

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yeah. Ladies and gentlemen, I hope you're still listening. This is Hidden Gems 107.9, Chi-Town, College FM. Next up is a song called I Got You. Ladies, grab your man. And fellas, hold your ladies close. Yeah, it's about that time.

0: Ladies and gentlemen, I hope you're still listening. This is Hidden Gems 107.9, Chi-Town, College FM. Next up is a song called I Got You. Ladies, grab your man. And fellas, hold your ladies close. Yeah, it's about that time.
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1: Hey everybody, welcome, welcome, welcome to another edition of East to West. Thank you to my lovely assistant for helping me set up today. Today I just want to talk about a lamp and light, and what does a lamp have to do with anything in the gospel? When we think of a lamp, we think of, an object that lights the darkness. And so we're just going to talk about how we can become a lamp, how we're called to become a lamp. And when we get that light of God in us, what we're supposed to do with it and what we're not supposed to do with it. You know, many times, many times, we forget all too often in this troubled world that we do have a light inside of us that's supposed to burn bright, and that's supposed to burn out the darkness in our lives, in the world's lives, in people's lives. And so, yeah, so we're just going to talk about that today. We're going to talk a little Super Bowl. I'd like to talk about that. Even though I don't have a dog in the fight per se, I'm still excited to watch it. I'm still excited to just see this competition, where these two teams are struggling to gain ground, struggling to get to that end zone, to score just enough points to win and defeat the other team. But first of all, let's just get into it right now. So I'm going to read a parable from Luke chapter 8, and starts in verse 16. And it talks about the revealed light. This is what I like about this parable. It's not talking about a light. It's not talking about, a dim light. It's not talking about a light that's supposed to be kept, hidden or turned off. It's a revealed light. God is saying to us, it's time that we turn the light switch on in our souls and in our walks with Him and in our life, so that way people can see the light of God. It says, no one, when he has lit a lamp, covers it with a vessel or puts it under a bed, but sets it on a lampstand that those who may enter may see the light. For nothing is sacred that will not be revealed, nor anything hidden that will not be known and come to light. Therefore, take heed all you, how you hear, for whoever has to him, more will be given, and whoever does not have, even though what he has seems will be taken from him. So this is a very, very, I feel like a very pivotal moment in our Christian life, in our Christian mindset, because it's just, God is very clearly calling us to be a light, to the world, to be a light to those who are struggling in their own darkness with whatever they're going through. It's time for us to set down our agendas and to set down our ideals and ideas and surrender those, that we may pick up this lampstand that God has given us to walk out into the darkness of someone's life and say, enter in, follow the light. A few years ago, my wife and I went to Prince Edward Island in Canada. Beautiful, one of the most beautiful places I've ever seen. If you can picture rolling hills, mountains, trees, I mean, it's just blue sky, beautiful. It was just absolutely beautiful. And we got to go to this cove, and it had probably one of the most photographed lighthouses in the world. It's amazing. It's just beautiful. It's rustic. It's just awesome. I've never ever seen a lighthouse in person. I've never been to one, but just the magnitude of it, just walking up and seeing this thing, this this building with this huge light on top, and knowing that for hundreds of years, sailors could sail their ships into this cove by that light. Even when it was foggy, they knew.

out and light out the world. It's just amazing. I love it. You know, other places it talks about how you don't, you know, when I was a child, you know, in school, Sunday school, we'd always sing that, "This little light of mine, I'm gonna let it shine." Sorry, I cannot sing very well, but you remember the song. And it's talking about, I'm not gonna put it under a bush, I'm not gonna put it under a rock, I'm gonna let it shine. And it's just amazing that at such an early age that song was implanted into me. Now, further on down the road, that light wasn't as bright as it should have been, you know, but it was still there, and it's still there with you, it's still there with all of us. There's a light inside of us, and that light can be come in the form of compassion, mercy, grace, forgiveness, trust, do-overs. I mean, I think one of the greatest things we can do for our broken relationships or for somebody that's wounded us is a do-over. It's amazing. It's a do-over. You know, let's try this again. Let's wipe the slate clean. Let's do this again. I mean, it's just amazing how when we do that, how that light just intensifies. I mean, it's like, you know, when you walk into a room and you turn the light on for the first few seconds, your eyes are kind of, you know, trying to adjust to this light. But boy, man, aren't we glad that we have the light in the darkness to see, you know, what we couldn't see before? I'm glad I have a light, because I tell you, I probably would be wearing a lot of mismatched socks to work. Because, you know, the light helps us to see what we need to see. It helps provide that light that we can use to guide our life, to help guide other people's life. You know, a few nights ago, you know, we did One Winter Night. Amazing. Amazing. I love that it's done in the dark. I love that it's done in the dark of night, because in the dark of night, you just see all these, it's like I see all these little lampstands, you know, by the boxes, in the volunteer room, in the registration area, you know, on the smiles. I see hundreds of lampshades out there. You know, it's just, for me, they're not just box dwellers. They're not just somebody who wants to spend the night in the cold and say, "Woohoo, I spent the night in a box." I think these are actual lampstands. And I think when we look at each other, we need to see each other as lampstands. And some of us may need a bulb change or a little oil added to the wick. But we're all lampstands. We're all capable of shining light in the darkness. You know, God has given us that. That's I believe one of the great mighty things that we are inherently born with is this light that can be used to light things and to cast out darkness and to cast out fear and to cast out, you know, just things that cause uncertainty and that cause, you know, it's just wonderful. I just love it. I love talking about the light. I love talking about helping people. And, you know, and I think when we can really wrap our mind around this concept that everybody has a lampstand inside them, everybody has this bulb inside of them that's either turned on or turned off. And with us having ours turned on and letting us let the light of God shine through our lives, I think it helps them to realize how easy it is to turn the switch on. You know, we don't, God's not asking us to build a house here. You know, he's not asking us to wire people. He's not asking us to wire our own selves. He's just asking us, turn your light on and don't hide it. You know, don't go in a dark room and turn your light on, because a light in a dark room is just a light in a dark room. But a light in the world, when you're out in the world and people see this light in you and they see this joy and they just see this compassion, oh my gosh, it just changes. It changes everything.
It does.

I've seen it. I know it. I'm not just saying this in hopes that it'll work. I know it works. I know it does. I've seen so many people just changed by the light of God, because the light that's in us is not our light. We can't boast about our light. Our light is God's light. Our job is to be the vessel, to be that lampstand for God. You know, he just loves it. You know, he talks about in Revelation, you know, he talks about the churches and the lampstands, you know, and how they are in danger of having their lampstand taken away from them because they have forgotten their first love, to love the Lord and to love their neighbors with all their heart, soul, and mind, you know. And so I don't want to see anybody's lampstand taken away. I don't. I want to see it burning bright. I want it to be burning so bright that darkness has no chance to even think about entering the picture. Now, is that a little lofty? Sure. But what does God say in the Bible? With man things are impossible, but with God, what? What? What does he say? But with God, all things are possible. And so I just believe that. I just believe that, you know, he can do that. You know, and when we really let our lampstand shine, I believe that we can really begin to walk in unity. Because we're all striving for that same goal, to cast out darkness. When we have our lampstands burning brightly, and we're realizing our true identity in Christ, that we are to be these beacons of light for those lost in this broken and dark world, that we're supposed to be these beacons that are not only reaching out but pointing back, pointing up to Jesus. It's just amazing. It's amazing. I love it. We end up ultimately just walking in unity. You know, it just says, you know, we're Paul talks about it in Ephesians. In Ephesians 4, he says, you know, he talks about there is one body and one spirit, just as you were called in one hope of your calling, one Lord, one faith, one baptism, one God and Father of all, who is above all and through all and in you all. So if he's in us, then the light is in us. And it is our job to keep that light burning. It is our job to keep that light flowing so that people can see, especially in these times that we're going through. You know, people talk about, oh, the light at the end of the tunnel, the light at the end of the tunnel, the light at the end of the tunnel. I always have to remind them the light is already in the tunnel. The light was at the beginning of the tunnel. The light is in the tunnel. The light is at the end of the tunnel. We don't have to go through this dark tunnel to get to the light. God has already done that for us by sending Jesus. He came through the tunnel. He brought light through the tunnel. The tunnel's already been lit. We just have to realize that, and we have to grab that. You know, in Ephesians 5, he talks about, you know, for once you were in darkness, but now you are light in the Lord. Walk as children of the light, for the fruit of the Spirit is in all goodness, righteousness, and truth, finding out what is acceptable to the Lord, you know, and have, you know, just reach out and realize that we are supposed to walk in this fantastic light. You know, I always, like going back to One Winter Night, I always find it interesting that I'm always reminded that it takes me getting into a box to help me get out, to think out of the box. You know, I get in the box to spend the night, but it always helps me to remind myself to get out of my own box and to get out of my own judgments and own preconceived notions. I've really gotten to connect with a guy who hangs out a lot at Springfield and Mattis. Young guy. I've been able to just chat with him a few times. You know, I brought him breakfast the other day, and it's just amazing. I'm telling you, it's just amazing
that when God touches him in those conversations, and God, even though he's feels trapped in this situation, that there's a lampstand. I don't know how better to say it than there's just this little light that seeks him out, that seeks to help him in this time of struggle that he's going through. And it's just amazing. I love him. He's just a good kid. He's let the world's darkness get to him. And I pray every day before I go to work. First of all, I pray, Lord, give me your words, and Lord, give me your light. Because sometimes it's hard to hear the words, but not so hard always to see the light. And I just love it. You know, there was old Hank Williams sang, you know, one of my favorite country songs of all time. And I know you guys know it. I Saw the Light. It's just amazing, because you just hear in his voice, you know, that physical manifestation, that physical picture of what it really is supposed to feel like when you see the light of God in your life. I mean, the light of God is so powerful that, I mean, when Jesus had the transfiguration and the light of God, the power of God shone through him, I mean, it was amazing. I mean, it was like they didn't know what to do. They were like, should we build altars? What should we do? And Jesus was like, just enjoy it. Just soak in it. You know, just enjoy that and realize that who I am by the light in my life. You know, and that's, and like Jesus says, they will know Jesus by our love. And what does our love do? I think our love just amps up the wattage of our light bulbs. I think that's what it does. It just amps up the wattage of the light bulbs that God has placed in our hearts. Because we all have a calling. When we're born into this world, each and every one of us has a calling. Has just this calling. And this light that's put into us. You know, I just think of, you know, the poem by Amanda Groman. I just think, oh my gosh, what a powerful lampstand that was that day. I mean, what a powerful light. I mean, every word was like the wattage was getting brighter and brighter and brighter and brighter. And it was like by the time she was done with this poem, it was like the brilliance of the sun was just shining through. It was amazing. I love it. I love it when I get to see the light in other people's lives just explode. Just, I mean, it's just amazing, you know. And so I just encourage you this week to try to find that light in yourselves, and then go out and try to help people find the light in them. Because everyone has one. Everybody has a light. Everybody has an opportunity to walk in this light that God has given us. You know, it's just amazing. I just love it. I just love reading through the epistles. My wife and I are just reading through them every night now. And it's just amazing what this great theme of love and light is in the epistles. And walking in unity. And talking about being reconciled in Christ. You know, and that this notion that no matter how far away we go, we can be reconciled in Christ. We can be redeemed. We can bring it back to Christ. Because it says in Colossians, it says, for it pleased the Father that in him all the fullness should dwell, and by him to reconcile all things to himself by him, whether things on earth or in heaven, having made peace through the blood of his cross. So can you see the light of Christ in that? That he gave his life so that we may have peace.
through Christ. And it's just amazing. And it says, and you who were once alienated and enemies in your mind by wicked works, yet now he has reconciled in the body of his flesh through death to present you holy, blameless, and above reproach in his sight. Isn't that amazing? Isn't that awesome to think that that's how God sees you? That God sees how God sees this light in you is blameless, above reproach, you know, and holy. Oh my gosh, holy. Isn't that crazy? Now, if you can see that, if you can learn to see that in yourself, and then you could go out and see that in others, oh my goodness, what a change. What a change that would make in this troubled time. I mean, if we could just realize that we're blameless, holy, and above reproach, and that person that you are quick to judge or quick to dismiss or quick to blame or be angry at or frustrated at or whatever, and realize that their lampstand too is holy, blameless, and above reproach, because it says Christ did that for us, and that we are all unified in Christ. And Christ gives us this light, this beacon, just like that lighthouse on Prince Edward Island. That lighthouse has been a standard light bearer for hundreds of years. I mean, you know, sometimes it needs a new fresh coat of paint. Sometimes the light bulb needs to be changed. But the lampstand that is inside of us is untarnishable. The light bulb never needs to be changed. It is a constant beacon of hope for those who feel they have no hope. You know, for those who feel that they have no victory in their life, that they have nothing to look forward to. There's no light in them, they think. They just don't see it. They just haven't found the light switch yet. And that light switch is Jesus, the love of Jesus. I've seen so many times and heard so many times of people who've just been touched by the powerful light of Jesus, and it's just amazing. I hear cancer survivors who were diagnosed with severe, like a gentleman was diagnosed with leukemia, a rare form of leukemia. Leukemia. The family wasn't going to give up on him. They had this light. They were going to just pour all this light onto him and prayed and visited. 7 months later, he rang the bell, cancer free. Now, if you're telling me that Jesus doesn't use prayer and light and just purpose, I don't know what to tell you. I mean, the nurses were talking about how amazing this was. I mean, it was just amazing. 7 months after being diagnosed with rare leukemia, this guy, he still had a road to go because it took a toll on his body, but he was cancer-free 7 months after that. And I believe that it was the power of the light that was in his family and his friends and those who surrounded him with the love of God and the light of God. And they realized they were not going to put their light under a bush of despair or in a closet of desperation. They were going to mount that lampstand at the foot of his bed, and they were going to shine that light until that darkness of cancer had nowhere else to go but to leave. And I just believe that, and I love it. And it's just, I love how the nurses talk about, you know, just the power of them coming in and praying, and they were not in despair. I mean, they just were hopeful. They were a hopeful family because they had the light of Christ in them. And that's what the light of Christ gives us, is hope. And when we can have hope for ourselves
We can go out and give hope to others. And I know that it can be done. I do it. I've seen it done. I know a lot of people in this community who does it. See You at Home does it every day. I love it. They turn the lights on for these guys that have been cast out for so many years and just shut out and shunned and just whatever. I mean, how many times does somebody drive by Casey at Springfield Springfield thinking, oh man, how'd he get like that? I know how he got like that. You know, when we say stuff like that, when we say, you know, prejudgment, accusations towards somebody's situation, that's not shining light. That's just humping more darkness into darkness. We need to sit down with these folks and or whoever is struggling with anything, and to try to just get to know them and comfort them, you know, and just enjoy time with them. You know, my son and his girlfriend came down this weekend, and we got to spend a little time with them. And I'm telling you, I just love it. I love it when we can refresh each other and we can just find out about each other and how's it going and have deep and meaningful and real conversations with people instead of having a false narrative about people and having this, you know, we're walking around going, blowing out other people's lamps, blowing out other people's candles. That's all we do is go, and we do that with our words, and we do that with our judgments instead of, you know, having a lighter and go, click, click, click, click. What are you doing? Hey, what are you doing? What are you doing? I'm trying to light your light because there's a light inside of you, and I need you to see that. Jesus needs you to see that because when you grasp that and you see that and you see that this temporal world doesn't matter, but the almighty, all-eternal God, Father, brother, best friend to you, creator, loves you through all eternity and will never stop loving you and won't love you less than he did the day before. Man, that's the ultimate light. That's the ultimate beacon that's going to right the ship in anybody's life. And you just... That's just how we just got to tell them that. We just got to tell them, hey, you know what? I know you've gone through a lot of junk in this world. I know stuff sucks, and I know you can't feel it right now, but there's a light inside of you. And this light is ready to explode. And it takes a word, a moment, a realization that Jesus loves you and loves us. And it's just, I'm telling you, when that happens and when people can grasp that, it's like, even though their outward situation may not instantly change, because sometimes it doesn't happen that way. Sometimes it takes multiple moments to get somebody to out of that darkness that they find themselves in. But when that happens, when that moment happens, then they can look back at the darkness and be like, I don't need you anymore. I got something better. I got the ultimate light, and his name is Jesus Christ. And so I'm going to leave that right there for today. I hope you guys can just, you know, ponder that for this week. Go out and be a light. You know, it's like when it's cloudy outside and it's been cloudy for a few days. I don't know about you, but for me, when it's been cloudy for a few days, I kind of get, kind of like, oh, man, when is the sun going to be out again? And then that morning when I wake up, because every morning I always look out the curtain because I want to see what it's like. And when I look out and I see the sunshine, it's like my soul is just revived. It's like, okay. It's going to be a good day. Okay, it's going to be okay because the light is still there. Even though the clouds have covered it for a while, the light in this world is still there. So just remember, I love you guys here. Jesus loves you. And I'd always like to close with, you know, this week go out and, you know, make a friend
And make a stranger a friend. But more importantly, don't make a friend a stranger. Just reach out to somebody. If there's somebody you need to chat with this week, have that conversation. Help somebody turn the light switch on. If you need that light switch turned on for you, you can reach me here on Facebook. We can chat, or you can find somebody, or just talk to God. God listens. You don't need an appointment. You don't need fancy words. He just come as you are, and he'll just accept you as you are, and he will just listen. And so again, until next week, just remember, we love you. Stay warm this week. It's supposed to be a little chilly. Today was a little chilly, but have a great week, everybody.

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0: Oh yeah. Ladies and gentlemen, I hope you're still listening. This is Hidden Gems 107.9, Chi-Town, College FM. Next up is a song called I Got You. Ladies, grab your man. And fellas, hold your ladies close. Yeah, it's about that time.
1: Brock.

0: 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Got a thousand friends online, but I'm a stranger to myself. 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Talk is cheap, but the silence, yeah, the silence started screaming.
1: I was wide awake, but I was barely even dreaming.
0: Running from the shadow that was tethered to my feet.
1: Trying
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I already told you that I won't stop. I already told you.

0: 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That was our goal today from last week. I don't know if you still want to do it. Here it is. Browser update.
1: I did take a look at the test questions and go through them. And I could answer most of them. I surprised myself, actually.
0: But, did I miss you guys?
1: No, you're there. Can you hear us? Apparently not.
2: Maybe not. He's got that lost look on his face.
1: Yes, he does. I will text him that we can hear you.

0: hear you when he talks. He's not talking.
1: No, he's not.
0: Oh.
1: Two of you. Oh.
0: This meeting is getting crowded here.
1: Two of you, they're both, and one's unfrozen. Now the other's unfrozen.